Daily Cafe. That's what you're listening to right now on 79.7 FM Izumi. Yes, this is Daily Cafe.

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That's what you're listening to right now on 79.7 FM Izumi. Yes, this is

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That's what you're listening to right now on 79.7 FM Izumi. 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
1: 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I'm temporarily taking over Startline for Hasegawa Mila. It's Friday, 4:30 p.m. here in Tokyo. And let's start this beautiful afternoon with a Detroit techno classic from Underground Resistance, led by one of the co-founders of UR record labels, Michael Anthony Banks, better known as Matt Mike.This is Galaxy to Galaxy with a true Detroit techno classic, High Tech Jazz.

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88.3 J-Wave. Let's get into a track right here. This one comes from Falamour, one of France's leading producers in deep house and jazz-infused beats, teaming up with French saxophonist Léon Fall, featuring Flavia Colho. Here's the brand new track, Zubie.

old pianos. Cool. No, we all love them. But I don't know, they're just not as easy, fun, or playful as they should be. Well, the piano of the future.

Today, tomorrow, future. Question, imagine, answer. Birth, begin, quest. 81.3 J-Wave.ソニーソンポクエスト。

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the dance floor into a runway. Tell them make room, my body's the entree. I can turn a mad hoe into a fan. Cameras flashing, lights on, fuck it up. 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